0: all dropping at midnight in every U.S. time zone. And in the water along Manhattan, tall ships sailing down the East River ahead of a major maritime celebration this weekend. Large crowds expected to gather on the city's waterfront.
1: ABC's Rena Roy. And tonight, President Trump to speak at Mount Rushmore. A deadly shooting at a Dearborn, Michigan shopping mall. Police say an altercation erupting into gunfire. Two people shot and killed. In the streets of Tehran, the start of a days-long funeral for Iran's late supreme leader, Ayatollah Ali Khamenei, killed in the opening hours of the U.S.-Israeli war with Iran. A stream of black SUVs outside of New York's Madison Square Garden. No confirmation yet from the camps of Taylor Swift or Travis Kelce that this is their wedding. This is ABC News.
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4: Groove Weather is brought to you by F&L Market, with the freshest meats and produce on Memorial Avenue in Lynchburg. Lows dip down to about 74 tonight under mainly clear skies. Southwest winds around 5 miles per hour. Mainly clear tomorrow. Slight chance of thunderstorms. Highs around 104. With Motown, the Beatles, and more, I'm weatherology meteorologist Paul Trombley in the Groove Weather Center. Right now, it's 91 degrees.

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2: 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Lows dip down to about 74 tonight under mainly clear skies. Southwest winds around 5 miles per hour. Mainly clear tomorrow. Slight chance of thunderstorms. Highs around 104. With Motown, The Beatles, and more, I'm weatherology meteorologist Paul Trombley in the Groove Weather Center. Right now, it's 91 degrees.

0: gentlemen. Yes, that's right. Elvis Presley.
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0: Elton John. Oh, yeah.
5: 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You're just going to love our music. The Groove, Central Virginia's home for Motown, Beatles, and more.

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2: Groove Weather is brought to you by F&L Market, with the freshest meats and produce on Memorial Avenue in Lynchburg. Lows dip down to about 74 tonight under mainly clear skies. Southwest winds around 5 miles per hour. Mainly clear tomorrow. Slight chance of thunderstorms. Highs around 104. With Motown, the Beatles, and more, I'm weatherology meteorologist Paul Trombley in the Groove Weather Center. Right now, it's 93 degrees.
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3: ABC News, I'm Dave Packer, celebrating America across America. ABC's Lindsay Davis is in New Orleans on the eve of the 4th.
4: We're on Bourbon Street. You hear the drummers drumming, and you have just people just going back and forth, just taking in the sights and taking in just this gumbo of electricity that is New Orleans.
3: Extreme heat putting a blanket on some 4th activities. The Great American State Fair and the Mall in D.C. shut down for a few hours today. It's now reopened. Triple-digit temperatures in the East Philadelphia could feel like 110 tomorrow. Also in Philly, the city filed a motion today to appeal the court's mandate, which cleared the way for the immediate replacement of the slavery exhibit at the President's House. This on the eve of the nation's 250th birthday. And their publicist has confirmed it. Superstar singer Taylor Swift and NFL player Travis Kelce tied the knot today inside New York's Madison Square Garden. This is ABC News.
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7: 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Lows level off around 74 tonight under partly cloudy skies. Southwesterly winds around 5 miles per hour. Mainly sunny skies tomorrow. Slight chance for storms. High temperatures reach up to 104. With Motown, the Beatles, and more, I'm weatherology meteorologist Paul Trombley in the Groove Weather Center. Currently, it's 88 degrees.

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1: 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Lows level off around 74 tonight under partly cloudy skies, southwesterly winds around 5 miles per hour. Mainly sunny skies tomorrow. Slight chance for storms. High temperatures reach up to 104. With Motown, the Beatles, and more, I'm weatherology meteorologist Paul Trombley in the Groove Weather Center. Currently, it's 88 degrees.

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4: Groove Weather is brought to you by F&L Market, with the freshest meats and produce on Memorial Avenue in Lynchburg. Lows level off around 74 tonight under partly cloudy skies. Southwesterly winds around 5 miles per hour. Mainly sunny skies tomorrow. Slight chance for storms. High temperatures reach up to 104. With Motown, the Beatles, and more, I'm weatherology meteorologist Paul Trombley in the Groove Weather Center. Right now, it's 86 degrees.

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3: ABC News, I'm Dave Packer. President Trump to speak at Mount Rushmore tonight to celebrate America's 250th birthday. Meanwhile, back east, a heat wave baking much of the area. Triple-digit temperatures today and again tomorrow for the 4th. Cleo in New York says it's worse than she was expecting.
4: Oh, my God, it's very hot. I haven't seen it like this in a long time. But sprinklers, that's what you do. Stay cool, drink a lot of water.
3: Tragedy on the water in Wisconsin. Three people died this afternoon after a boat they were on overturned in Geneva Lake. The Walworth County Sheriff's Office says seven people were rescued. A wildfire has grown to more than 74,000 acres in Colorado. Communities near Pueblo warned to be ready to evacuate. Music superstar Taylor Swift and NFL star Travis Kelce are officially husband and wife. A Swift representative says the couple wed in a ceremony officiated by Adam Sandler at New York's Madison Square Garden. This is ABC News.
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7: Groove Weather is brought to you by F&L Market, with the freshest meats and produce on Memorial Avenue in Lynchburg. Lows level off around 74 tonight under partly cloudy skies. Southwesterly winds around 5 miles per hour. Mainly sunny skies tomorrow. Slight chance for storms. High temperatures reach up to 104. With Motown, the Beatles, and more, I'm weatherology meteorologist Paul Trombley in the Groove Weather Center. Currently 84.

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2: Weekend Update recognizes its obligation to present responsible opposing viewpoints to our editorials. 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
3: What's all this fuss I keep hearing about violins and television? 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
1: 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Lows level off around 74 tonight under partly cloudy skies, southwesterly winds around 5 miles per hour. Mainly sunny skies tomorrow. Slight chance for storms. High temperatures reach up to 104. With Motown, the Beatles, and more, I'm weatherology meteorologist Paul Trombley in the Groove Weather Center. Currently 84.

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7: Groove Weather is brought to you by F&L Market, with the freshest meats and produce on Memorial Avenue in Lynchburg. Lows level off around 74 tonight under partly cloudy skies, southwesterly winds around 5 miles per hour. Mainly sunny skies tomorrow, slight chance for storms, high temperatures reach up to 104. With Motown, the Beatles, and more, I'm weatherology meteorologist Paul Trombley in the Groove Weather Center. Currently, it's 82 degrees.

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3: ABC News, I'm Dave Packer. America gearing up for the nation's 250th birthday. President Trump set to speak at Mount Rushmore. Extreme heat slowing some celebrations. The Great American State Fair on the National Mall postponed for a time due to the high temperatures. The city of Philadelphia filed a motion today to appeal the court's mandate, which cleared the way for the immediate replacement of the slavery exhibit at the president's house. Philadelphia attorney and civil rights activist Michael Card.
4: People want to talk about the fact that the founding fathers took up arms against a tyrannical government in Britain. Tell that. That's a good story. But then there's the bad, the mistreatment of women. And then there's the ugly, the genocide against red people and enslavement of black people.
3: Two people were killed, one hurt in a mall shooting in Dearborn, Michigan today. Police say they don't yet know the motive. Their camps confirm that Taylor Swift and Travis Kelce were married today at New York's Madison Square Garden. This is ABC News.
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7: 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With the freshest meats and produce on Memorial Avenue in Lynchburg. Lows level off around 74 tonight under partly cloudy skies. Southwesterly winds around 5 miles per hour. Mainly sunny skies tomorrow. Slight chance for storms. High temperatures reach up to 104. With Motown, The Beatles, and more, I'm weatherology meteorologist Paul Trombley in the Groove Weather Center. Currently, it's 82 degrees.

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3: Groove Weather is brought to you by F&L Market, with the freshest meats and produce on Memorial Avenue in Lynchburg. Lows level off around 74 tonight under partly cloudy skies. Southwesterly winds around 5 miles per hour. Mainly sunny skies tomorrow. Slight chance for storms. High temperatures reach up to 104. With Motown, the Beatles, and more, I'm weatherology meteorologist Paul Trombley in the Groove Weather Center. Currently, it's 79 degrees.

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6: 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Lows level off around 74 tonight under partly cloudy skies, southwesterly winds around 5 miles per hour. Mainly sunny skies tomorrow, slight chance for storms, high temperatures reach up to 104. With Motown, the Beatles, and more, I'm weatherology meteorologist Paul Trombley in the Groove Weather Center. Currently, it's 79 degrees.

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1: ABC News, I'm Dave Packard. President Trump kicking off a weekend of celebrations for America's 250th birthday with a speech at Mount Rushmore.
2: 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Nothing like it.
1: Dangerous temperatures forcing major changes to 4th of July events nationwide. In Philadelphia, where it felt like 111 Friday, officials taking the dramatic step of canceling the Independence Day parade. And in the nation's capital, the Great American State Fair postponed due to heat. Two people killed, one hurt in a mall shooting in Dearborn, Michigan. Police Chief Issa Shaheen says a fight broke out between two groups and it escalated into gunfire. Taylor Swift, Travis Kelce tying the knot Friday with a lavish wedding at Madison Square Garden. This is ABC News.
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5: Groove Weather is brought to you by F&L Market with the freshest meats and produce on Memorial Avenue in Lynchburg. Partly cloudy overnight with lows around 74. Southwesterly winds around 5 miles per hour. Highs around 104. Saturday, slight chance of thunderstorms. With Motown, the Beatles, and more, I'm weatherology meteorologist Jennifer Wojcicki in the Groove Weather Center. Right now, it's 79 degrees.

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6: 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Partly cloudy overnight with lows around 74. Southwesterly winds around 5 miles per hour. Highs around 104. Saturday, slight chance of thunderstorms. With Motown, the Beatles, and more, I'm weatherology meteorologist Jennifer Wojcicki in the Groove Weather Center. Right now, it's 79 degrees.

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3: ABC News, I'm Dave Packer. President Trump flew to South Dakota Friday to deliver a speech beneath Mount Rushmore to celebrate America's 250th birthday. He said this about the English language.
4: In America, we speak English because that is the language of our founding, and for 1,000 years, that has been the language of freedom.
3: A 4th of July celebration around the country. Iconic Times Square. That ball in New York City is going to drop 8 times overnight, marking midnight across every U.S. time zone and inhabited territory, beginning in Guam, ending in American Samoa. But the extreme heat across much of the country putting a damper on some celebrations. In Washington, D.C., America's Independence Day Parade, which was scheduled for 10:30 in the morning on July 4th in downtown Washington, was canceled by organizers due to the extreme heat in the district. In New York, Taylor Swift and Travis Kelce were married Friday at Madison Square Garden. This is ABC News.
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6: 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Partly cloudy overnight with lows around 74. Southwesterly winds around 5 miles per hour. Highs around 104. Saturday, slight chance of thunderstorms. With Motown, The Beatles, and more, I'm weatherology meteorologist Jennifer Wojcicki in the Groove Weather Center. Right now, it's 77 degrees.

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1: 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Partly cloudy overnight with lows around 74. Southwesterly winds around 5 miles per hour. Highs around 104. Saturday, slight chance of thunderstorms. With Motown, the Beatles, and more, I'm weatherology meteorologist Jennifer Wojcicki in the Groove Weather Center. Right now, it's 77 degrees.

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5: 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You're just going to love our music. The Groove, Central Virginia's home for Motown, Beatles, and more.

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2: ABC News, I'm Dave Packard. President Trump kicking off a weekend of celebrations for America's 250th birthday with a speech at Mount Rushmore.
3: We gather on the eve of one of the most extraordinary days in the history of the world. 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Nothing like it.
2: Dangerous temperatures forcing major changes to 4th of July events nationwide. In Philadelphia, where it felt like 111 Friday, officials taking the dramatic step of canceling the Independence Day parade. And in the nation's capital, the Great American State Fair postponed due to heat. Two people killed, one hurt, in a mall shooting in Dearborn, Michigan. Police Chief Issa Shaheen says a fight broke out between two groups and it escalated into gunfire. Taylor Swift, Travis Kelce tying the knot Friday with a lavish wedding at Madison Square Garden. This is ABC News.
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5: 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Partly cloudy overnight with lows around 74. Southwesterly winds around 5 miles per hour. Highs around 104. Saturday, slight chance of thunderstorms. With Motown, The Beatles, and more, I'm weatherology meteorologist Jennifer Wojcicki in the Groove Weather Center. Currently 76.

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1: 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Partly cloudy overnight with lows around 74. Southwesterly winds around 5 miles per hour. Highs around 104. Saturday, slight chance of thunderstorms. With Motown, the Beatles, and more, I'm weatherology meteorologist Jennifer Wojcicki in the Groove Weather Center. Currently 76.

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0: gentlemen. 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
1: ABC News, I'm Dave Packer. President Trump flew to South Dakota Friday to deliver a speech beneath Mount Rushmore to celebrate America's 250th birthday. He said this about the English language.
2: In America, we speak English because that is the language of our founding, and for 1,000 years, that has been the language of freedom.
1: A 4th of July celebration around the country. Iconic Times Square. That ball in New York City is going to drop 8 times overnight, marking midnight across every U.S. time zone and inhabited territory, beginning in Guam, ending in American Samoa. But the extreme heat across much of the country putting a damper on some celebrations. In Washington, D.C., America's Independence Day parade, which was scheduled for 10:30 in the morning on July 4th in downtown Washington, was canceled by organizers due to the extreme heat in the district. In New York, Taylor Swift and Travis Kelce were married Friday at Madison Square Garden. This is ABC News.
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4: Brew Weather is brought to you by F&L Market, with the freshest meats and produce on Memorial Avenue in Lynchburg. Partly cloudy overnight with lows around 74. Winds out of the southwest around 5 miles per hour. Mainly sunny Saturday, slight chance for storms. Highs level off around 104. With Motown, the Beatles, and more, I'm weatherology meteorologist Jennifer Wojcicki in the Groove Weather Center. Currently, it's 73 degrees.

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1: 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Partly cloudy overnight with lows around 74. Winds out of the southwest around 5 miles per hour. Mainly sunny Saturday, slight chance for storms. Highs level off around 104. With Motown, The Beatles, and more, I'm weatherology meteorologist Jennifer Wojcicki in the Groove Weather Center. Currently, it's 73 degrees.

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1: ABC News, I'm Dave Packard. President Trump kicking off a weekend of celebrations for America's 250th birthday with a speech at Mount Rushmore.
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1: Dangerous temperatures forcing major changes to 4th of July events nationwide. In Philadelphia, where it felt like 111 Friday, officials taking the dramatic step of canceling the Independence Day parade. And in the nation's capital, the Great American State Fair postponed due to heat. Two people killed, one hurt, in a mall shooting in Dearborn, Michigan. Police Chief Issa Shaheen says a fight broke out between two groups and it escalated into gunfire. Taylor Swift, Travis Kelce tying the knot Friday with a lavish wedding at Madison Square Garden. This is ABC News.
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4: Groove Weather is brought to you by Ethanol Market, with the freshest meats and produce on Memorial Avenue in Lynchburg. Partly cloudy skies overnight with lows around 73. Winds out of the southwest around 5 miles per hour. Mainly sunny Saturday, slight chance for storms, 102. With Motown, the Beatles, and more, I'm weatherology meteorologist Jennifer Wojcicki in the Groove Weather Center. Currently 73.

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2: 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Partly cloudy skies overnight with lows around 73. Winds out of the southwest around 5 miles per hour. Mainly sunny Saturday, slight chance for storms, 102. With Motown, The Beatles, and more, I'm weatherology meteorologist Jennifer Wojcicki in the Groove Weather Center. Currently 73.

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2: ABC News, I'm Dave Backer. President Trump flew to South Dakota Friday to deliver a speech beneath Mount Rushmore to celebrate America's 250th birthday. He said this about the English language.
3: In America, we speak English because that is the language of our founding, and for 1,000 years, that has been the language of freedom.
2: A 4th of July celebration around the country. Iconic Times Square, that ball in New York City, is going to drop 8 times overnight, marking midnight across every U.S. time zone and inhabited territory, beginning in Guam, ending in American Samoa. But the extreme heat across much of the country putting a damper on some celebrations. In Washington, D.C., America's Independence Day parade, which was scheduled for 10:30 in the morning on July 4th in downtown Washington, was canceled by organizers due to the extreme heat in the district. In New York, Taylor Swift and Travis Kelce were married Friday at Madison Square Garden. This is ABC News.
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5: Brew Weather is brought to you by F&L Market, with the freshest meats and produce on Memorial Avenue in Lynchburg. Slight chance of thunderstorms today, otherwise mainly clear skies. Daytime highs approaching 102. Southwesterly winds 5 to 10 miles per hour. With Motown, The Beatles, and more, I'm weatherology meteorologist Jennifer Wojcicki in the Groove Weather Center. Right now, 72.

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1: This is Smart. 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Top security? That calls for the cone of silence, Chief. Well, do you know that I once listened to 3 straight weeks of Beethoven? Would you believe it? 3 weeks of Beethoven.
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3: 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Slight chance of thunderstorms today, otherwise mainly clear skies. Daytime highs approaching 102. Southwesterly winds 5 to 10 miles per hour. With Motown, the Beatles, and more, I'm weatherology meteorologist Jennifer Wojcicki in the Groove Weather Center. Right now, 72.

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3: 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Slight chance of thunderstorms today, otherwise mainly clear skies. Daytime highs approaching 102. Southwesterly winds 5 to 10 miles per hour. With Motown, the Beatles, and more, I'm weatherology meteorologist Jennifer Wojcicki in the Groove Weather Center. Right now, 72.

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1: ABC News, I'm Dave Packard. President Trump kicking off a weekend of celebrations for America's 250th birthday with a speech at Mount Rushmore.
2: We gather on the eve of one of the most extraordinary days in the history of the world. Tomorrow we mark 250 years of glorious independence and 250 years of majestic American freedom. Nothing like it.
1: Dangerous temperatures forcing major changes to 4th of July events nationwide. In Philadelphia, where it felt like 111 Friday, officials taking the dramatic step of canceling the Independence Day parade. And in the nation's capital, the Great American State Fair postponed due to heat. Two people killed, one hurt, in a mall shooting in Dearborn, Michigan. Police Chief Issa Shaheen says a fight broke out between two groups and it escalated into gunfire. Taylor Swift, Travis Kelce tying the knot Friday with a lavish wedding at Madison Square Garden. This is ABC News.
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5: 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Slight chance of thunderstorms today, otherwise mainly clear skies. Daytime highs approaching 102. Southwesterly winds 5 to 10 miles per hour. With Motown, the Beatles, and more, I'm weatherology meteorologist Jennifer Wojcicki in the Groove Weather Center. Right now, 72.

Hope you can dodge the heat with us this weekend. Yes, we've got the coolest sounds around. The best of Motown, the Beatles, more rock, more soul, more on the way right now. 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

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Slight chance of thunderstorms today, otherwise mainly clear skies. Daytime highs approaching 102. Southwesterly winds 5 to 10 miles per hour. With Motown, The Beatles, and more, I'm weatherology meteorologist Jennifer Wojcicki in the Groove Weather Center. Right now, 72.

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2: Groove Weather is brought to you by F&L Market, with the freshest meats and produce on Memorial Avenue in Lynchburg. Slight chance of thunderstorms today, otherwise mainly clear skies. Daytime highs approaching 102. Southwesterly winds 5 to 10 miles per hour. With Motown, The Beatles, and more, I'm weatherology meteorologist Jennifer Wojcicki in the Groove Weather Center. Right now, 72.

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Brew Weather is brought to you by F&L Market, with the freshest meats and produce on Memorial Avenue in Lynchburg. Slight chance of thunderstorms today, otherwise mainly clear skies. Daytime highs approaching 102. Southwesterly winds 5 to 10 miles per hour. With Motown, The Beatles, and more, I'm weatherology meteorologist Jennifer Wojcicki in the Groove Weather Center. Right now, 72.

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2: ABC News, I'm Brian Clark. Americans from coast to coast getting set to celebrate the 4th of July and this year the 250th anniversary of the Declaration of Independence. But the searing temperature is having an impact on Washington, D.C.'s Great American State Fair.
3: Not too bad. They're giving out water, which is good.
4: I don't mind the heat. It is totally worth it.
5: We were told that they were closing it down due to the heat. A lot of people were passing out.
2: The fair did close for a period on Friday and will open 2 hours later today. President Trump expected to deliver a speech on the National Mall tonight. Last night at Mount Rushmore, he described some political opponents as communists. Storms across the U.S. responsible for over 780,000 power outages, including over 380,000 in Michigan. Taylor Swift and Travis Kelce are now married. The pop icon and NFL star exchanged vows at Madison Square Garden in New York City. Adam Sandler was the officiant for the ceremony. This is ABC News.
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8: 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Mainly sunny skies today, with a slight chance for storms. High temperatures reach up to 102. Southwesterly winds, 5 to 10 miles per hour. Slight chance for storms tonight, 73. With Motown, The Beatles, and more, I'm weatherology meteorologist Paul Trombley in the Groove Weather Center. Currently, 75.

Hi again, it's Kyle. So glad we're getting to move and groove together this morning. We're back to the music right now.

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3: 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Mainly sunny skies today with a slight chance for storms. High temperatures reach up to 102. Southwesterly winds 5 to 10 miles per hour. Slight chance for storms tonight, 73. With Motown, The Beatles, and more, I'm weatherology meteorologist Paul Trombley in the Groove Weather Center. Currently 75.

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Why are you marching, son? I'd really like to know. Is it because of Valley Forge or perhaps the Alamo? Or one if by land, two if by sea? A trumpet's call, the will to be free? What of a man who stood straight and tall, who wept silent tears when he saw brave men fall? No matter, no difference, the blue or the gray, all were his brothers. How often he'd pray. And what of Antietam, that now peaceful stream where the water blood red glittered and gleamed? Appomattox, Chickamauga, Vicksburg, Bull Run, Cumberland, Gettysburg, and then Washington. Why are you marching, son? In Flanders' field, how proud were they whose forms beneath the poppies lay. Men who saw Verdun and died at the Marne, Soissons, and those who tried the fearful foe at Chateau Thierry, who fought and bled, whose hearts grew weary, but in whose minds one thought kept churning, that the torch of liberty keep burning. Why are you marching, son? The plains swarmed in and the rising sun glowed fiercely on the evil done of men whose blood runs through our veins. Men who died, whose remains lie forever locked in waters deep. Now is it right that they should sleep while the warm sea laughs at a twisted hull and see the torch of liberty grow dull? Anzio, Cassino, Po, Saint-Mary-Glace, Limon, St. Lo, Garda Lake and Buchenwald. On and on the roll is called. And why? Why are you marching, son? Bugles shrilled in the frozen night, and at first dawn, the awful sight of seas of men, row after row left to die on bloodstained snow. Busan, Pyongyang, Suwon, Gyeongju, and blood red ran the swift Yalu. In South Vietnam, the big guns roared, and once again we fought a war. To honor a pledge our nation gave, to help that little country save her people from the certainty that she'd be ruled by tyranny. No matter where the big guns roar, our fighting men, like those before, take the torch we all held dear and face freedom's enemies without fear. Our fathers died from sea to sea and blessed the torch of liberty. Why? Why are you marching, son?

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0: to have you up and going with us this weekend, an Independence Day weekend. Hey, celebrate responsibly. We know that you will. There's going to be probably more people out on the roads, and you know, you got the heat. Sometimes temperatures can rise inside your own mind as well. So, yeah, have some patience and some fun out there and listen to the groovy music. That always helps. 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
8: 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Mainly sunny skies today, with a slight chance for storms. High temperatures reach up to 102. Southwesterly winds, 5 to 10 miles per hour. Slight chance for storms tonight, 73. With Motown, the Beatles, and more, I'm weatherology meteorologist Paul Trombley in the Groove Weather Center. Currently, 75.

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1: ABC News, I'm Brian Clark. There are celebrations planned across the country today on July 4th, 250 years since the Declaration of Independence was signed in Philadelphia, as Americans reflect on what the holiday means.
2: What defines America is our diversity. I think that's a huge strength for this country.
3: That's the biggest thing, is we're free to do what we want to be, who we want to be.
1: Tens of millions of people just want to cool off. A heat dome is bringing triple-digit temperatures to tens of millions on the East Coast, including Washington, D.C., where the Great American State Fair had to close for a period on Friday. President Trump will give a speech tonight at the National Mall, one night after he warned about communism as a danger to the country in a Mount Rushmore speech. Taylor Swift and Travis Kelce are married thanks to Adam Sandler, who officiated the star-studded wedding at New York's Madison Square Garden. And Louisiana Supreme Court halted the criminal case against the state's attorney general, saying the local court did not follow proper procedures around the indictment. This is ABC News.
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6: 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Mainly sunny skies today with a slight chance for storms. High temperatures reach up to 102. Southwesterly winds 5 to 10 miles per hour. Slight chance for storms tonight, 73. With Motown, The Beatles, and more, I'm weatherology meteorologist Paul Trombley in the Groove Weather Center. Currently 81.

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0: The groovy music is sounding oh so good this July 4th weekend. Hope you have a happy, healthy, and safe Independence Day. Celebrate responsibly. Be careful with those fireworks. Be careful with the heat. You know it's going to be a scorcher out there again today. It's already pretty hot and muggy this morning. We'll pop over to the Groove Weather Center to get the particulars on that and send you back to the music that you love. The best of Motown, the Beatles, more rock, more soul, more on the way this Independence Day. It's 102.3 The Groove.
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2: 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Mainly sunny skies today with a slight chance for storms. High temperatures reach up to 102. Southwesterly winds 5 to 10 miles per hour. Slight chance for storms tonight, 73. With Motown, the Beatles, and more, I'm weatherology meteorologist Paul Trombley in the Groove Weather Center. Currently 81.

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0: perfect summer soundtrack anyway. We'll throw in a couple extra patriotic songs here for your Independence Day weekend. My name is Kyle, behind the microphone, under the headset, in the Groove Studio. 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
1: 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Mainly sunny skies today with a slight chance for storms. High temperatures reach up to 102. Southwesterly winds 5 to 10 miles per hour. Slight chance for storms tonight, 73. With Motown, The Beatles, and more, I'm weatherology meteorologist Paul Trombley in the Groove Weather Center. Currently 80.

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1: ABC News, I'm Brian Clark. One of the first major events to celebrate July 4th, a parade of tall ships to sail up New York City's Hudson River. ABC's Rachel Scott's there.
2: We're talking about more than 40 tall ships, 20,000 sailors fanning out across the water, 200 military planes flying overhead. They will pass by the Statue of Liberty, the Freedom Tower, and leading the way will be the U.S. Coast Guard Eagle.
1: The heat's had an impact on July 4th celebrations. The Great American State Fair in Washington, D.C. had to close for a period on Friday. It's where President Trump will deliver a speech tonight. It's not just the heat that's a risk. Three people were killed. Seven had to be rescued after a boat capsized in a storm on Geneva Lake in southern Wisconsin. While one person was killed, three others taken to hospitals after a lightning strike on a beach in Fort Myers, Florida. Taylor Swift and Travis Kelce tied the knot. They married in front of a celebrity crowd at Madison Square Garden in New York City. This is ABC News.
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6: 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Mainly sunny today, with a slight chance for storms. High of 102, winds out of the south, 5 to 10 miles per hour. Slight chance for storms tonight, 73. With Motown, The Beatles, and more, I'm weatherology meteorologist Paul Trombley in the Groove Weather Center. Right now, it's 82 degrees.

Hope you can dodge the heat with us this weekend. Yes, we've got the coolest sounds around. The best of Motown, the Beatles, more rock, more soul, more on the way right now. This is The Groove.

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3: 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Mainly sunny today, with a slight chance for storms. High of 102, winds out of the south, 5 to 10 miles per hour. Slight chance for storms tonight, 73. With Motown, the Beatles, and more, I'm weatherology meteorologist Paul Trombley. In the Groove Weather Center. Right now, it's 85 degrees.

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ask me why I love her? Well, give me time. I'll explain. You've seen a Kansas sunset or an Arizona rain? Have you drifted on a bayou down Louisiana way? Have you watched the cold fog drifting over San Francisco Bay? Have you heard a Bob White calling in the Carolina Pines? Or heard the bellow of a diesel at the Appalachia Mines? Does the call of the Niagara thrill you when you hear her waters roar? You look with awe and wonder at her Massachusetts shore, where men who braved a hard new world first stepped on Plymouth's Rock. Do you think of them when you stroll along a New York City dock? Have you seen a snowflake drifting in the Rockies way up high? Have you seen the sun come blazing down from a bright Nevada sky? You hail to the Columbia as she rushes to the sea, or bow your head at Gettysburg, our struggle to be free? Have you seen the mighty Tetons? You watched an eagle soar? Have you seen the Mississippi roll along Missouri's shore? Have you felt a chill at Michigan when on a winter's day her waters rage along the shore in thunderous display? Does the word aloha make you warm? Do you stare in disbelief when you see the surf come roaring in at Waimea Reef? From Alaska's cold to the Everglades, from the Rio Grande to Maine, my heart cries out, my pulse runs fast, the might of her domain. You ask me why I love her? I've a million reasons why. My beautiful America, beneath God's wide, wide sky.

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0: Oh, yeah. 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Ask not what your country can do for you, but what you could do for your country. 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Wow. We'll celebrate right alongside of you with groovy tunes and some extra patriotic songs in the mix as well. 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
4: 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Mainly sunny today with a slight chance for storms. High of 102, winds out of the south, 5 to 10 miles per hour. Slight chance for storms tonight, 73. With Motown, The Beatles, and more, I'm weatherology meteorologist Paul Trombley in the Groove Weather Center. Right now, it's 89 degrees.

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1: ABC News, I'm Brian Clark. 250 years ago today, the Continental Congress approved the Declaration of Independence in Philadelphia. Today, the city of Philadelphia has buried a time capsule to be opened in 250 years.
2: Hope is that when we open this time capsule during America's 500th anniversary, they won't simply discover artifacts, they'll discover us.
1: There are celebrations across the U.S. today, including a parade of tall ships sailing in the Hudson River off New York City. Extreme heat is having an effect. It led to the temporary closure of the Great American State Fair at the National Mall Friday. Weather's been deadly in some places. Three people were killed and seven others had to be rescued when a boat capsized in a storm on Geneva Lake in Wisconsin. Nine people had to be rescued from a boat that sank in a thunderstorm on Lake Michigan. Adam Sandler played the wedding singer. Last night, he was the wedding officiant for Taylor Swift and Travis Kelce's star-studded ceremony in New York City. This is ABC News.
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4: 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Mainly sunny today, with a slight chance for storms. High of 102, winds out of the south, 5 to 10 miles per hour. Slight chance for storms tonight, 73. With Motown, The Beatles, and more, I'm weatherology meteorologist Paul Trombley in the Groove Weather Center. Right now, it's 89 degrees.

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2: 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Mainly sunny today with a slight chance for storms. High of 102, winds out of the south, 5 to 10 miles per hour. Slight chance for storms tonight, 73. With Motown, the Beatles, and more, I'm weatherology meteorologist Paul Trombley in the Groove Weather Center. Right now, it's 89 degrees.

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3: 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Mainly sunny today, with a slight chance for storms. High of 102, winds out of the south, 5 to 10 miles per hour. Slight chance for storms tonight, 73. With Motown, the Beatles, and more, I'm weatherology meteorologist Paul Frombly in the Groove Weather Center. 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
1: ABC News, I'm Brian Clark. One of the big events on this July 4th, a parade of tall ships now in progress along the Hudson River in New York with military flyovers accompanying. ABC's Rachel Scott has more on the lead ship, the U.S. Coast Guard Eagle.
2: This is a war prize from Germany. Now it's primarily a training vessel for the next generation of Coast Guard officers. Everything done the old-fashioned way. So we were there, we were hauling the lines, we were climbing up the mast of the ship to set the sails. 47 feet in the air, the cadets have to go all the way up to the top. 150 feet high.
1: The heat's having an impact on celebrations, but President Trump's speech at the National Mall set to go forward tonight, and heat is not the only weather danger. Three people were killed, seven had to be rescued when their boat capsized during a storm on a lake in southern Wisconsin. Another July 4th tradition, the annual Nathan's Hot Dog Eating Contest from Coney Island, New York. Miki Sudo and Joey Chestnut, the favorites for the women and men's titles. This is ABC News.
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6: 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Mainly sunny today, with a slight chance for storms. High of 102, winds out of the south, 5 to 10 miles per hour. Slight chance for storms tonight, 73. With Motown, the Beatles, and more, I'm weatherology meteorologist Paul Trombley in the Groove Weather Center. Currently, it's 93 degrees.

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4: 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Mainly sunny today with a slight chance for storms. High of 102, winds out of the south, 5 to 10 miles per hour. Slight chance for storms tonight, 73. With Motown, the Beatles, and more, I'm weatherology meteorologist Paul Frombly in the Groove Weather Center. Currently, it's 93 degrees.

now. And if anybody says it ain't, you just try to put them out. 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When I told you one time that I was a shoeshine boy, every word I said, I meant. 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
1: 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Mainly sunny today with a slight chance for storms. High of 102, winds out of the south, 5 to 10 miles per hour. Slight chance for storms tonight, 73. With Motown, The Beatles, and more, I'm weatherology meteorologist Paul Trombley in the Groove Weather Center. Currently, it's 91 degrees.

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1: ABC News, I'm Brian Clark. A parade of ships up the Hudson River in New York City is just one of the many events to celebrate the nation's 250th birthday. Vice President J.D. Vance is there aboard the USS Kearsarge.
2: Hurrah, Semper Fi, and happy birthday to all the sailors and the Marines and all the service members of this incredible ship.
1: President Trump set to deliver a speech tonight at the National Mall. It's scheduled to go forward despite the extreme heat that's forced a delayed opening for the Great American State Fair on the National Mall. President also flexing his pardon power, writing he's pardoned six people for violating the Clean Air Act by tampering with the emission systems of their commercial trucks. The Nathan's Hot Dog Eating Contest is another 4th of July tradition. Mickey Sudo and Joey Chestnut, the favorites in the women and men's competitions. And nine people had to be rescued when their boat sank in a thunderstorm on Lake Michigan Friday. This is ABC News.
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8: 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Mainly clear this afternoon with a slight chance for storms. High of 102. Southerly winds 5 to 10 miles per hour. Partly cloudy skies tonight. Slight chance for storms. Lows dip down to about 73. With Motown, the Beatles, and more, I'm meteorologist Paul Frombly in the Groove Weather Center. 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
3: 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Mainly clear this afternoon with a slight chance for storms. High of 102. Southerly winds 5 to 10 miles per hour. Partly cloudy skies tonight. Slight chance for storms. Lows dip down to about 73. With Motown, the Beatles, and more, I'm Weatherology meteorologist Paul Frombly in the Groove Weather Center. Currently 93.

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4: 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Slight chance of thunderstorms this afternoon. Otherwise, sunshine mixed with clouds at times. Daytime highs approaching 102, winds out of the south, 5 to 10 miles per hour. With Motown, The Beatles, and more, I'm meteorologist Paul Trombley in the Groove Weather Center. Currently, it's 97 degrees.

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1: ABC News, I'm Chuck Sievertson. America's 250th celebrations include the tall ships navigating New York's Hudson River, including the USS Kearsarge, moored just off the Statue of Liberty, where Vice President J.D. Vance, retired U.S. Marine, saluted.
2: Hurrah! Semper Fi! And happy birthday to all the sailors and the Marines and all the service members of this incredible ship.
1: In Philadelphia, dedicating and burying a time capsule to be opened 250 years from now.
3: This is a gift to the future, to capture who we are, our dreams, our challenges, and our shared humanity.
1: Russia's defense ministry said 500 long-range Ukrainian drones last night attacked Russian cities. On Truth Social, President Trump says he signed 6 pardons for people who have been convicted of violating the Clean Air Act for tampering with emissions systems of their commercial trucks to dodge environmental regulations. This is ABC News.
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7: 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Slight chance of thunderstorms this afternoon. Otherwise, sunshine mixed with clouds at times. Daytime highs approaching 102. Winds out of the south, 5 to 10 miles per hour. With Motown, the Beatles, and more, I'm weatherology meteorologist Paul Trombley in the Groove Weather Center. Currently, it's 97 degrees.

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3: 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Slight chance of thunderstorms this afternoon. Otherwise, sunshine mixed with clouds at times. Daytime highs approaching 102, winds out of the south, 5 to 10 miles per hour. With Motown, the Beatles, and more, I'm weatherology meteorologist Paul Trombley in the Groove Weather Center. Currently, it's 97 degrees.
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1: ABC News, I'm Chuck Sievertson. America's 250th features historic tall ships navigating New York's Hudson River. The USS Kearsarge moored just off the Statue of Liberty. It's where Vice President J.D. Vance spoke, accusing some people of talking obsessively about America's flaws.
2: Reject the view of your nation that sees only its sins, but not its grace and its greatness.
1: In Philadelphia, the dedicating of a time capsule to be opened 250 years from now, mentioning the people who'll open it.
3: Will they see a generation worthy of the inheritance we received? Will they recognize people who understood that freedom is not guaranteed?
1: In a country a little older, discovery of a well-preserved Byzantine-era residential city in the western desert is announced by Egypt. Russia's defense ministry says 500 long-range Ukrainian drones overnight attacked Russian cities, including Moscow. And today, they say a Ukrainian drone struck an oil terminal in St. Petersburg. This is ABC News.
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7: 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Chance of thunderstorms this afternoon. Otherwise, sunshine mixed with clouds at times. Daytime highs approaching 103. Southwesterly winds 5 to 10 miles per hour. With Motown, the Beatles, and more, I'm weatherology meteorologist Paul Trombley in the Groove Weather Center. Currently 97.

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3: Groove Weather is brought to you by FNL Market, with the freshest meats and produce on Memorial Avenue in Lynchburg. A severe thunderstorm watch continues. Highs around 103 this afternoon under partly cloudy skies with a chance for storms, southwesterly winds 5 to 10 miles per hour. With Motown, the Beatles, and more, I'm weatherology meteorologist Paul Trombley in the Groove Weather Center. Currently, it's 97 degrees.

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2: 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A severe thunderstorm watch continues. Highs around 103 this afternoon under partly cloudy skies with a chance for storms. Southwesterly winds 5 to 10 miles per hour. With Motown, the Beatles, and more, I'm weatherology meteorologist Paul Trombley in the Groove Weather Center. Right now, it's 99 degrees.

0: 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The following is an encore presentation of On the Beach with legendary DJ and Beach Music Hall of Famer, Charlie Brown.
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2: Welcome to a very special edition of On the Beach. 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So fire up the grill and get that lawn chair and that cooler ready for the On the Beach Fantasy Festival. 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Are you ready? I hear the crowd getting ready, so put your hands together for the fabulous Impressions.

0: Boy, the impressions did a fantastic job. And now, just coincidentally, their buddy, Jerry Butler, takes over on the stage. Let's welcome the Iceman to the On the Beach Fantasy Festival.
1: I remember my first love affair. Somehow or another, the whole darn thing went wrong.

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I know you know this one.

0: start to the On the Beach Fantasy Festival. Time for a break, then we'll be back with some New Orleans music.
1: I'm Bob Davis. 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
0: As promised, the On the Beach Fantasy Festival continues with New Orleans music. Please welcome to the stage Ernie K. Doe, Mr. Mother-in-Law, and he starts with T-Ta, T-Ta, Ta.

0: job, didn't he? Now we're going to continue with New Orleans music. And here comes Willie now. Welcome to the stage, Willie T.
1: This is a song that some of you might know. It might be before your time. This is one that's called Walking Up a One-Way Street. Yeah.

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And hopefully you know this one. This is called Thank You, Jones. Yeah.

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1: 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And please, thank them.
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0: Thanks, Sonny, for joining us on the Fantasy Festival. Do your thing, man.

0: 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We'll be back shortly.
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4: Here's something special in the On the Beach Fantasy Festival for you. Clifford Curry is backstage getting ready to go on, but he's singing something, kind of a special song to his friends backstage, and we've got a microphone back there, so let's listen in on Clifford and his friends.
5: Years I've traveled singing my soul song, year after year. You know the road seems quite long, seen a lot of places, and I've made a lot of friends. Sometimes I often wonder, will it ever end? Sometimes I get so tired, I dream of going back home. But the roar of the crowd just keeps me going on. So on to another city, after so many sleepless miles. Seeing those smiling faces makes it all worthwhile. So people listen to my music, hear what I've got to say. I've got a lot to tell before my dying day. And I just thank the Lord above for the opportunity to sing my song to those who will listen to me. I just want to sing my song to those who will listen to me.
4: All right, Clifford, you've done your backstage thing. It's time for you to take the On the Beach Fantasy Festival stage and shoot a hole in my soul. Here he is, everybody, Clifford Curry.

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1: Time is flying by on the Fantasy Festival. We're going to have to take a short intermission, but before we do that, let's get the Band of Oz on stage to do Ocean Boulevard. And joining them on stage for this special performance is Big John Thompson.

0: The On the Beach Fantasy Festival continues shortly with more great performances.
1: Groove Weather is brought to you by FNL Market, with the freshest meats and produce on Memorial Avenue in Lynchburg. A severe thunderstorm watch continues. Highs around 103 this afternoon under partly cloudy skies with a chance for storms. Southwesterly winds 5 to 10 miles per hour. With Motown, the Beatles, and more, I'm weatherology meteorologist Paul Trombley in the Groove Weather Center. Right now, it's 99 degrees.

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2: It's the On the Beach Fantasy Festival. Imagination is required. 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The four tops are ready to take the On the Beach Fantasy Festival stage, and here comes a medley of their hits. Let's hear it for the four tops.

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As we've said so many times before, I was told a long time ago, my father, he said, Levi, and that's my name. He said, son, if you ever want your prayers answered, you get up off of your knees and do something about it. And I believe it. So I want to do something right now. I want to have anybody that needs something, whatever it is, to join in with us and get to singing this song once again. And every time you get to that part that says, baby, I need your loving, I want you to go for yourself. Because everybody don't need loving. And I don't know what you need. I can only speak for me. But it's a fact that you must be sincere and tell the truth, and we hope to God that it comes true for you, whatever it is. So let's shake our best voices out and get to singing it on. Now come on.

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1: 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I'll be there.
0: Good enough.
1: You like to do that? People, what do you say?
0: 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Thank you, Scott. Thank you, baby.

0: 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Time for you to cool down now and get ready for their pals, the Temptations. 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

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We can't let you get away without doing My Girl, so come on back for an On the Beach Fantasy Festival encore.

0: On the Beach Fantasy Festival is a concert that you could only dream about until now. We'll be back after these messages.
1: Here's a groovy time capsule.
2: I'm just another cop. My name is Columbo. I'm a lieutenant. Just one more thing.
3: No, Lieutenant. There is no just one more thing. Goodbye.
1: Now let's get back in the groove.
0: So glad you're back for more of the On the Beach Fantasy Festival. Over the last several years, Eddie Floyd has regularly been a part of the Carolina Beach Music Awards weekend. Now he's on the Fantasy Festival stage, ready to entertain us. So let's give Eddie a big On the Beach welcome.

0: 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The On the Beach Fantasy Festival with me, CB. 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
0: What a great day it's been at the On the Beach Fantasy Festival, and there's lots more. The show rolls on now. Oh, yeah, wait a minute. This guy likes to introduce his own band in his own way, and who am I to not let him do it?
4: What time is it?

0: I done messed that song three times up already. I damn wrote the thing. We play this song right every night. We messed it up twice already. Just forget about it. We're working out.
1: This is Chris Beachley, a.k.a. Dr. B, my DJ nickname given to me at Groucho's in Charlotte. Hope you're having a good time. My prescription for a fun day is the On the Beach Beach Music Fantasy Festival. Don't lose that front seat. We'll be right back.
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1: 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The Drifters are ready to take the stage, so let's give them a big On the Beach welcome.
2: Oh, you're beautiful.

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0: Nice to have you back at the On the Beach Fantasy Festival. Now, Smokey Robinson and the Miracles have not appeared together in a long time, but they're here together today. This is something really special, so let's give them a big welcome to the Fantasy Festival stage. Smokey Robinson and the Miracles.

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1: From Smokey Robinson and the Miracles, the On the Beach Fantasy Festival moves on with Maurice Williams and the Zodiacs.

0: y'all so much. God bless you.
1: 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And all three are coming right up.
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0: It's hard to believe the On the Beach Fantasy Festival has come to its finale, and the honor goes to the Embers. The guys are on stage and ready to go, so let's hear it for them.

That's kind of weak, that's kind of weak. The band can sing loud. 2, 3, 4. I love beat music. 2, 3. We got to keep our best.

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The On the Beach Fantasy Festival is a production of the Gold Standard Radio Network. Chris Beachley is our executive producer. I'm Charlie.

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6: 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A severe thunderstorm watch continues until 10 p.m. tonight. Partly cloudy skies tonight with lows around 73. Winds out of the north around 5 miles per hour. With Motown, the Beatles, and more, I'm weatherology meteorologist Paul Trombley in the Groove Weather Center. Currently 85.

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3: Hey, you have a good summer too, huh?

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Thunderstorm watch continues until 10 p.m. tonight. Partly cloudy skies tonight with lows around 73. Winds out of the north around 5 miles per hour. With Motown, the Beatles, and more, I'm weatherology meteorologist Paul Trombley in the Groove Weather Center. Currently, it's 82 degrees.

0: ladies and gentlemen. Yes, that's right. 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
1: ABC News, I'm Dave Packer. Americans are celebrating the nation's big birthday across the country, even with temperatures hitting triple digits in some places. ABC's Olivia Rubin in Washington.
2: Here on the National Mall, the party continues with a major show. Think military flyovers, special performances, a speech from President Trump, and what is being described as the largest fireworks show ever, all to cap off what is this monumental day in the nation's history. Olivia Rubin, ABC News, Washington.
1: Even though it hasn't rung in about 180 years, the Liberty Bell in Philadelphia is still attracting visitors after it cracked twice. Zach Smith visiting the Bell in Philadelphia and reflected on its meaning to the struggle for freedom.
3: The fight that Americans had to go through for freedom, like just throughout history, whether it be the Revolution or the Civil Rights Movement.
1: And the tall ships sailing today in New York Harbor, dozens of vessels from nearly two dozen countries. This is ABC News.
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7: Groove Weather is brought to you by FNL Market, with the freshest meats and produce on Memorial Avenue in Lynchburg. A severe thunderstorm watch continues until 10 p.m. tonight. Partly cloudy skies tonight with lows around 73. Winds out of the north around 5 miles per hour. With Motown, the Beatles, and more, I'm weatherology meteorologist Paul Trombley in the Groove Weather Center. Right now, 77.

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3: Groove Weather is brought to you by FNL Market, with the freshest meats and produce on Memorial Avenue in Lynchburg. A severe thunderstorm watch continues until 10 p.m. tonight. Partly cloudy skies tonight with lows around 73. Winds out of the north around 5 miles per hour. With Motown, the Beatles, and more, I'm weatherology meteorologist Paul Trombley in the Groove Weather Center. Right now, 77.

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4: A friendly reminder, if you are hearing the greatest music of all time, it's only on The Groove.

ask me why I love her? Well, give me time. I'll explain. You've seen a Kansas sunset or an Arizona rain? Have you drifted on a bayou down Louisiana way? Have you watched the cold fog drifting over San Francisco Bay? Have you heard a Bob White calling in the Carolina Pines? Or heard the bellow of a diesel at the Appalachia Mines? Does the call of the Niagara thrill you when you hear her waters roar? Look with awe and wonder at her Massachusetts shore, where men who braved a hard new world first stepped on Plymouth Rock. Do you think of them when you stroll along a New York City dock? Have you seen a snowflake drifting in the Rockies way up high? Have you seen the sun come blazing down from a bright Nevada sky? You hail to the Columbia as she rushes to the sea, or bow your head at Gettysburg, our struggle to be free? Have you seen the mighty Tetons? You watched an eagle soar? Have you seen the Mississippi roll along Missouri's shore? Have you felt a chill at Michigan when on a winter's day her waters rage along the shore in thunderous display? Does the word aloha make you warm? Do you stare in disbelief when you see the surf come roaring in at Waimea Reef? From Alaska's cold to the Everglades, from the Rio Grande to Maine, my heart cries out, my pulse runs fast at the might of her domain. You ask me why I love her? I've a million reasons why. My beautiful America, beneath God's wide, wide sky.

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5: 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A severe thunderstorm watch continues until 10 p.m. tonight. Lows level off around 73 tonight under partly cloudy skies. Winds out of the north around 5 miles per hour. With Motown, the Beatles, and more, I'm weatherology meteorologist Paul Trombley. In the Groove Weather Center, currently 72.

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1: ABC News, I'm Dave Packer. In a 4th of July address in California, Governor Gavin Newsom issuing a strong rebuke of President Trump. The Democrat warning that Trump is worried about losing the midterm elections and might try to cheat, lie, or steal to hold on to power.
2: Strip it all down, and what separates a democracy from a monarchy, from a dictatorship, is the fundamental right to vote. Lose that, and you lose everything. Which is why on America's 250th birthday, we need a declaration of election independence. Freedom from election manipulators and deniers.
1: On the National Mall in Washington, people this hour being asked to leave the Freedom 250 Salute to America event due to severe weather conditions. President Trump earlier said despite the weather, he'll give a long speech tonight on the nation's 250th birthday. And earlier today in New York City, the parade of tall ships sailing down the Hudson River to celebrate America's big birthday, led by the U.S. Coast Guard's Eagle. This is ABC News.
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6: 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A severe thunderstorm watch continues until 10 p.m. tonight. Lows level off around 73 tonight under partly cloudy skies. Winds out of the north around 5 miles per hour. With Motown, the Beatles, and more, I'm weatherology meteorologist Paul Trombley in the Groove Weather Center. Currently 72.